You are tuned in, dialed in to 90.7. I'm Sam Sumter, your DJ for the evening. Hope you're having a wonderful Wednesday so far. The Womack sisters are hitting Babies All Right for not one but two shows later this month. They'll be there September 30th, and then I guess next month, because it's October 1st. As well, they have their self-titled debut album out, and I was eavesdropping the other day, a little fly on the studio wall, where Lisa Lee was interviewing a couple of the sisters, and they really do seem like such warm, wonderful, and funny people. So keep an ear, eye, everything out for that interview coming your way soon. In the meantime, from the Womack sisters, this is If I Let You on FEU.

0: And now exiting Depeche Mode, I'm Sam Sumter on WFUV. That's Personal Jesus. 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

Franz Ferdinand with the eternal question. It's Do You Want To on FUV. I'm Sam Sumter. Jungle this weekend, bringing the sunshine to Barclays Center. They'll be there September 19th. Let's do the wave.

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I'm Sam Sumter on WFUV. 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

0: It's the Police on 90.7 WFUV. Sam Sumter continuing to hope you're having a really nice Wednesday out there. I've got Sierra Farrell up for you next, a new track. 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
0: Americana Fest is going down in Nashville right now. And the last 2 years, Sierra Farrell has won Artist of the Year. I've got a new track from Sierra Farrell for you now that sees her collaborating once again with Melody Walker, who worked on American Dreaming and Dollar Bill Bar from her Grammy winning 2024 album, Trail of Flowers. This song is called Pair of Dice, and you're hearing it on FUV.

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Get out the way. It's Wet Leg with Mange Chu, a little French lesson for us all on WFUV. I am Sam Sumter with Leon Bridges up next. His album, Happiness Anytime, drops in about 9 days from the second batch of songs. 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

0: Hitting you with the Madonna on FUV, and boy, does it hit. I'm Sam Sumter on 90.7. If you didn't hear, we are giving away tickets to the Phoebe Bridgers show. She's got three going on at Barclays Center later this month, but it's not only tickets to the show. 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And you also get a signed copy of the new album. 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Good luck.
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Up next, shaking things up with the Alabama Shakes. Their new album, I Must Be Dreaming, is out now. 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

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I'm Sam Sumter, in with you tonight. Here's the Jayhawks.

0: Tom Petty Perfection. It's Refugee on FUV. I'm Sam Sumter. Still riding the high of a new Colossus Festival yesterday, dropping the first wave of their lineup. It's my favorite week of the year. Every year adds so much joy to my heart, takes so many years off my life. It's quite the party. Every March, a week's worth of shows on the Lower East Side. So check out bands from, I think, about 20 countries. And that is just the first round of announced acts. If you want some recs, reach out. There's a couple on there that I really love. You can find me on Instagram at Sam_SUMPTA. I've got Fen Lily up for you in just a sec. On FUV.
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0: All right, as always, thank you for spending your evening with me on WFUV. I have been Sam Sumter, and I'm going to leave you with Fen Lily. That is a New York City artist who has her new album, Win Win, dropping October 23rd. This track is called Have a beautiful week, the best nights of your life. 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
3: 3 years on the local circuit, played twice at the county fair, and the second time Ben, our friend who worked the business, and said a guy from a label was there. 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

All the way back to her debut, Sheryl Crow and Can't Cry Anymore on WFUV at about 4 minutes after six on this Thursday. Good morning. I'm Corny O'Connell. I'm going to get to music from the Black Keys, the Cardigans. You're not going to need a cardigan today or any sweater, as it's going to feel very humid and warm with a high around 81, right now 72, and we start to get a chance of rain by this afternoon, but it's more likely you'll get rain late this evening. It's member-supported WFUV, and here's Jesse Wells asking you to come out tonight.

0: the Black Keys and Howlin' for You, coming out of the latest from Jesse Wells on WFUV. Coming up, The Killers. I also have a new one from Lake Street Dive. I'm Corny, and FUV and the Bowery Presents welcome the CBGB Festival to Brooklyn under the K Bridge on Saturday, September 26th, with performances by Morrissey, Patti Smith, Interpol, The Sex Pistols, and many more. 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

Spaceman from The Killers on WFUV. And you may have heard that frontman Brandon Flowers has a new solo album, which is much more country and western. Coming up, something from Outkast and Janet Jackson. And I got a new one queued up from longtime friends here at WFUV, Lake Street Dive. They are currently touring Europe, so they're not going to be around for a while. And the song is actually called You're Never Around.

0: That's the end, Janet. Janet Jackson on WFUV. And like Janet, I'm not the kind of boy who likes to be alone. So thank you for keeping me company. We could play the question of the day together. We do it every weekday morning. And yesterday was the day that B.B. King was born. And so we asked for artists like B.B. King who have initials in their name, individual artists. And today we're changing that up just a little bit. 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

Making their debut, they were friends as growing up in Portland, Oregon. It's New Constellations on WFUV, and it's Hot-Blooded. 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
0: Thanks so much. I'm Corny. Here is a band that Cara Manning, a host of UKNY, turned me on to. They are from Manchester, England, West Side Cowboy. And you can hear more from West Side Cowboy this Sunday night at 7 with Cara.

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Mitski on WFUV with the song Remember My Name. Her first name is actually Mitsuki. 3 minutes after 7, coming up, we'll get to something from The Head and the Heart and the band L7. You could have requested them for the question of the day. 71 degrees, you'll feel the humidity today as we get up to 81, and they will start to get a chance of rain by this afternoon, but really more likely to get heavier rain later this evening. Member-supported WFUV, I'm Corny, with the latest from Death Cab for Cutie.

0: The Head and the Heart and Lost in My Mind on WFUV. Something that's not a bad thing, you know, just to get lost in your thoughts. And you can even do that while you're driving. And all of a sudden it's like, oh, here's my exit. Corny here, 11 minutes after 7. Coming up, I got a good one from The Replacements. 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

Bastards of Young from The Replacements, fronted by Paul Westerberg. Coming up, something from Neil Young on WFUV. And here's newcomer Annabelle Dinda. And in this song, she'll do whatever you wanna.

0: Neil Young on WFUV. I'm Corny. Thanks for coming along on this musical ride. I've got one queued up from KT Tunstall, an artist that we got a lot of requests for yesterday on the question of the day, because we asked for artists like KT Tunstall and B.B. King, individual artists known by their initials. And today we're changing it up just a little bit and asking for bands that have initials or acronyms or other letter configurations in their name. 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

Sharing a new one from Leon Bridges on WFUV. Coming up, music from Pulp and Yola, plus a news update. 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

0: On WFUV, diamond-studded shoes from Yola at 10 minutes before 8 o'clock. Corny here. Later on, we'll do a question of the day. It's a follow-up to yesterday. We asked for individual artists like B.B. King, who are known by their initials. And today we're looking for band names that have initials or acronyms or other letter configurations in the name, like Fontaine's D.C. or AC/DC. 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
1: The UN General Assembly comes to New York next week. That's why law enforcement and other officials will provide details of ramped up security today at 1. New York City is rolling out 17 new state-of-the-art public bathrooms as part of a pilot program. They'll be maintained by Throne Labs, co

0: Founder Jessica Heiselman says you can use your phone and a QR code to get in.
1: The additional benefit of having the phone access is to also be able to hear from people using it so that we're able to get cleanliness ratings immediately, as well as any feedback.
0: Users will be given 10 minutes before the bathroom doors automatically open. Republicans have left Washington until after the November midterm elections. House Republican leaders canceled votes planned for today, including whether to impeach Defense Secretary Pete Hegseth over the Iran war. An artist known for his psychedelic creativity has died. Peter Max was known for highlighting the flower power movement of the 1960s. He was 88. And the Feast of San Gennaro kicks off in Little Italy today. The 100th annual celebration runs through Sunday, September 27th, and features vendors, live performances, and plenty of food. On today's What's What podcast, WFUV's Sienna Reinders shares some of Andrew Saw's interview with the station. Plus, Oasis is going back on tour, and Bruce Springsteen is working on two new albums. 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

Something to get you going on a Thursday morning, the Ting Tings on WFUV. Coming up, we'll get to New York's own Beastie Boys and a song about New York from an English band. What's the weather in New York? It's going to feel a little more humid today, and there is a chance of rain starting this afternoon, but really more likely to get heavier rain late this evening. Right now, 73 degrees, humidity on the rise as we're going to 81 this afternoon. I'm Corny, and here's the latest from Devin Gilfillian.

0: Beastie Boys on WFUV. Was that Adam saying, I like my sugar with coffee and cream? How do you like your sugar with coffee and cream? Or maybe some soy milk? I don't know. Corny here. It's 11 minutes after 8. I got some more good ones on the way from Krungbin, etc. Now, FUV is supporting Arts Westchester's annual benefit show with Black Violin on Saturday, November 7th. 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

0: 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I'm Corny. I'm going to get to a couple of Twin Sisters and something new from Steve Lacy. 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

On WFUV, it's the latest from Steve Lacy. Oh, yeah. Coming up, some David Bowie, a news update, and right now, twin sisters Tegan and Sarah on FUV.

0: Oh, you pretty things. It's David Bowie from the Hunky Dory album on WFUV. Coming up in about 20 minutes, we're going to do the WFUV question of the day, getting requests for bands like ZZ Top and L7, bands that have some kind of letter configuration in their name. 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
1: The UN General Assembly comes to New York next week. That's why law enforcement and other officials will provide details of ramped-up security today at 1. New York City is rolling out 17 new state-of-the-art public bathrooms as part of a pilot program. They'll be maintained by Throne Labs. Co-founder Jessica Heiselman says you can use your phone and a QR code to get in.
2: The additional benefit of having the phone access is to also be able to hear from people using it so that we're able to get cleanliness ratings immediately, as well as any feedback.
1: Users will be given 10 minutes before the bathroom doors automatically open. Republicans have left Washington.

0: And until after the November midterm elections, House Republican leaders canceled votes planned for today, including whether to impeach Defense Secretary Pete Hegseth over the Iran war. An artist known for his psychedelic creativity has died. Peter Max was known for highlighting the flower power movement of the 1960s. He was 88. And the Feast of San Gennaro kicks off in Little Italy today. The 100th annual celebration runs through Sunday, September 27th, and features vendors, live performances, and plenty of food. On today's What's What podcast, WFUV's Sienna Reinders shares some of Andrew Saw's interview with the station. 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
2: Here's an artist who's been putting out music the past few years, and she's got a new one called Circles. 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

Adding that one to the soundtrack of your Thursday morning on WFUV, Nick Cave and the Bad Seeds with a very cinematic track that has been used in a lot of films. It was used in, among others, Dumb and Dumber. 5 minutes after nine, Corny here. You're going to start to feel the humidity on the rise today. We're at 75 degrees, and we're going to get up to a warm and humid 81 by this afternoon, and that's when you'll start to get a chance of rain, but more likely heavy rain this evening. Question of the day on the way. Right now, we've got a brand new one from the War on Drugs.

0: Edie Brickell and New Bohemians with that big hit from the debut, What I Am, and that very Jerry Garcia-esque guitar. Corny here. Next, we're going to do the question of the day. Now, WFUV supports the Big Easy Cruise, a New Orleans festival at sea, sailing from Fort Lauderdale, January 16th through the 23rd, aboard Holland America Line's Eurodam, with performances by Robert Randolph, Galactic, Blind Boys of Alabama, Sue Foley, and more. 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
0: 17 minutes after 9 o'clock, it's time for the WFUV question of the day. I'm Corny, and yesterday we played individual artists known by their initials, such as B.B. King. Yesterday was his birthday. And today, we're playing bands with initials and acronyms and other letter configurations in their names. Why do we separate them out? Well, it just gives me another chance to be pedantic. What does that mean? I don't know. I just read what they tell me to read. So thank you for coming through at WFUV.org/question or through the WFUV mobile app, starting with a request from listeners Brenda, Dylan, Greg in Upper Montclair, Marie from Boonton, Betsy, and Lori in Chester, all picking out a track from the B-52s.

0: Getting down this morning with KC and the Sunshine Band as we wrap up the WFUV question of the day. Thank you for all these fun requests. KC and the Sunshine Band, we asked for bands that have initials or acronyms or other kinds of letter configurations in their name. A classic instrumental before that from Booker T and the MGs, Green Onions. OK Go with Here It Goes Again, and started it with Rome from the B-52s. And we can thank listeners Jeremy and South Salem, Ed from Verona, Kevin from Stamford, Lou, John from Hoboken, Nancy D, Al in Upper Montclair, Barbara in Ridgefield, Tara from Queens, and David in Indy, among others. I'm Corny, and we do the WFUV question of the day every weekday morning at this time, and you know what? Because I love you so much, I'm going to tell you what tomorrow's topic is, so that you can get a head start on it. We're going to ask for cover versions of songs, but it's got to be something that will get you out on the dance floor, like that last one from KC and the Sunshine Band. So if there is a cover of that one, that's what we want. A cover version of a song that will get you out on the dance floor. Get to work on that, and I'll check in with you tomorrow.
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on WFUV. It's a new one from The Strokes, and the title of the song is a play on words, Going to Babble On. And no, they're not going to be in Babylon, Long Island, but they are going to be in Asbury Park on Sunday, and The Strokes are also going to be at Flushing Meadows Corona Park on October 2nd. Here's something else that's coming up. FUV supports the Stoller Center for the Arts at Stony Brook University. 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Coming up, Adele, something from the Avett Brothers, and here's Andrew Bird.

calls to our tongues to sing a song about it. Held our breath for too long till we're half sick about it. Tell us what we did wrong and you can blame us for it. Turn the clamp on our thumbs and we'll slow down.

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Terrence Trent D'Arby with Sign Your Name. He wouldn't sign his name Terrence Trent D'Arby now, though. I think he has changed his name to Sanata Maitreya. I just looked it up real quick. I knew he had changed his name. Anyway, that was a classic track from the 80s called Sign Your Name here on WFUV. My name is Elise Ali. I have not changed it. A lot of people ask me what my DJ name is. I don't have a DJ name. I just have the one name that my parents gave me. And so far, so good. I'm not going to change it. Okay? We are going to change gears, though, and get to music now from Biba Doobie, who is coming to town, and I will give you that date after we hear the music. This is Sun Has Set on FUV.

0: A heavenly song from The Cure here on member-supported WFUV. I am your friendly ghost in the machine, Elise Ellie. Hope you are doing well today. I also played Beba Doobie in that set. Sun Has Set, in fact, was the name of the song I played. And Beba Doobie is playing here in Nueva York on October 5th at a little venue called Madison Square Garden. Coming up, we are going to get some Radiohead on the radio. Stick around to hear them. Right now, hear this. 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

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Nice dream. And Moz in there as well. Something tells me that Tom York and Moz are probably not friends. But in a set list, they can be. The more you ignore me, the closer I get. I'm Elisa Ali, taking you to Home Depot now. A little bit of a character study in this song about a guy who is good with fixing things, but not great with his own emotions. We'll take a listen right now. Know anybody like that?

0: 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We got Amy Winehouse in there, as well as Medium Build. And we are building up to a real wild child who's not a child anymore, but he does remain forever young. On this song, Real Wild Child, Iggy Pop coming up. I am Elise Alley. Can I tell you something? 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
3: I'm a real wild one. 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

The Irish band Fontaines D.C. on WFUV with a new single, a sexy but kind of creepy single. That's kind of their vibe, though, right? Called Marianne. And they're actually playing this weekend at See Her Now in Asbury Park. That song off their fifth album, Dopamine Chamber. I think it is a dope song. I hope you agreed. If not, maybe you'll like this one. Great guitars on this one. Impossible Germany. Impossible not to appreciate this song. From Wilco on FUV.

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3: 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I want to get to music now from the Vermont musician Greg Freeman. He's got a new record coming out next month called All Set the Bones, and he's all set to play Webster Hall in November, too. And I'm all set to play one of his new songs. This is

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Abigail Aurora Emily in Georgia, and Lizzie, a.k.a. The Last Dinner Party, with that song, Sinner, here on FUV. Me, I'm Alisa Lee, here with a sweet one now from Kacey Musgraves. I like the way she kind of raps in this song and sings. She's so cool. I'll play you Mexico Honey from Kacey Musgraves on member-supported WFUV.

0: From August and everything after, including September, the month we're in today. 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Me, I'm Elise Alley. Hope you're doing well today. Coming up, I've got some music from PJ Harvey. It's the perfect day to play that song, Elise. I am Elisa. 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

An aching song from Layne Staley, the late great of Alice in Chains, here on WFUV Nutshell. That's off the Jar of Flies EP, right here on WFUV. It was a perfect day, Elise, to play PJ Harvey. And now I, Elise Ali, here on WFUV, am gonna play Weezer. And this one features Carly Hartzman of Wednesday fame. We might as well be strangers.

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1: 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Coming up, we are going to get to music from the Womack Sisters, If I Let You, and I Will. But right now, let me tell you that FUV in the Barry presents Welcome the Strokes for the Reality Awaits Tour with Beach House, TV on the Radio, and Effers on Friday, October 2nd at Flushing Meadows, Corona Park in Queens. Tickets and info at barrypresents.com. 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

Daptone recording artists, the Womack Sisters, here on WFUV. That is the LA-based soul and R&B trio of BG Zaimani and Kucha Womack. And yes, they are related to Bobby Womack. He was their uncle. I also want to let you know, they're coming to town. They are going to be playing a bunch of shows here in NYC, in Brooklyn, Music Hall of Williamsburg, Baby's All Right, and in Manhattan at the Apollo. Very exciting. Those shows happening later this month and early in October, going from September 29th to October 2nd. Maybe I'll see you at the show. I believe they're all sold out, though. Coming up, we are going to fight the power with a little help from PE here on WFUV. Stick around to hear them. Right now, we'll check out The Borderline.

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2: Yet our best trained, best educated, best equipped, best prepared troops refuse to fight. 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
1: Bum rushing the show with a little P.E. Public Enemy on WFUV. I am Elisa Lee, doing the right thing, playing Fight the Power. Coming up, we are going to grab a New York slice. Right now, though, let's step into the newsroom and get a news update in 90 seconds on WFUV.
2: Ahead of the United Nations General Assembly next week, New York City is preparing for road closures, heavy traffic, and heightened security. Today at 1, NYPD Commissioner Jessica Tisch is set to hold a security briefing alongside Mayor Zoran Mamdani to address next week's event. Elected officials from Iran, Israel, and Ukraine are among the attendees expected in Manhattan. Your commute may be a little less bumpy. Today, Mayor Mamdani and the city's Department of Transportation are set to fill the 200,000th pothole since Mamdani took office in January. Mamdani's administration ran on prioritizing fixing the city's streets in what he calls pothole politics. Some New York City politicians, parents, and advocates are demanding changes to the city's public school bus system. They say students have to deal with inconsistent pickup and drop-off times and long rides. They are planning to meet today at noon to address their concerns.

American singer-songwriter Beck is set to release his 15th studio album, Ride Lonesome, tomorrow. The record will mark his first full collection of original material since 2019. Beck's album will coincide with his North American tour that is running now until October 31st. Be sure to check out our What's What podcast, giving you the latest in news and culture. 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I'm Sonia Wella-Witagoda, and that's your news in 90 seconds on FUV.

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0: That is Jesse Wells on WFUV with Masks Off, the title track off his new album. What's up? I'm Elisa Ali. Thank you so much for tuning in to WFUV this Thursday afternoon. It is time now, my friends, that we grab a New York Slice. And of course, New York Slice is sponsored by the Public Theater, presenting Red Bull Theater's production of How Shakespeare Saved My Life, running through October 25th.
1: It's coming to you fresh. New Yorkers do it best. You're biased till you try it, then you'll have to agree. The best slices in NYC.
0: Indeed. Thank you very much, Run with the Maine, for that New York Slice jingle. Today's New York Slice featured act is Marital Streep from Long Island. Marital Streep is the solo project of Wendy Freeman. Her approach to music is the rhythmic marriage of J Dilla and Depeche Mode. She loves thumping 808 bass, backbeat, syncopation, and slick 80s synth pop. Wendy spent years playing drums in indie rock bands, but it took a cancer diagnosis and lengthy chemo treatment for her to buy her first MPC and trust in her own songwriting ability. She's now on her sophomore album called Hunting for a Beautiful Accident, and I want to play you one of the first singles from it. This is Diegetic from Marital Streep on WFUV.

0: That's Meryl Streep with Diegetic, a song off her new album, Hunting for a Beautiful Accident, that I believe comes out tomorrow. 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Coming up, we are going to get to music from The Clash, and I've got a new one from Olivia Rodrigo on deck as well. 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

Vampire Weekend here on WFUV with Campus, and you can't fail with that Clash song, nor can Rudy. Me, I'm Elise Alley. Thank you so very, very much for tuning in to WFUV. Coming up, I've got one from the album 10. But first, here is a song that is a 10 out of 10 from Olivia Rodrigo. It's new, and it's called Serena Joy. And it is my great joy to play for you right now on WFUV.

0: And American Beauty, that song. Box of Rain from the Grateful Dead on WFUV. Me, I'm Elisa Ali. Thank you so much for tuning in. We're going to get a little closer to fine with a little help from Amy and Emily. Stick around to hear them. Right now, hear this. 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

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And, you know, the internet will show you the way there. We got Indigo Girls in that set. And coming up, I Predict a Riot. 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On FUV.

sprinkling a little paprika into the set, courtesy of Japanese Breakfast, that song off her album Jubilee. And you know, Michelle Zahner actually put out a

0: great book called Crying in the H Mart. If you've ever read it, you know that it is excellent. It's an excellent meditation on grief and a really raw and intense book. I really was crying on the subway when I was reading it. But she's about to put out another book, which is very exciting. She's a great writer. Kaiser Chiefs in there. And coming up, we've got some Tiny Habits. Stick around to hear a song from said band. Right now, let me say that FUV and the Bowery Presents welcome Jungle with Rio Costa to Barclays Center in Brooklyn this Saturday, September 19th. 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
0: Hey, thanks so much for hanging with me, Elise Alley, this Thursday afternoon. I want to get to new music from the Boston band Tiny Habits, who, by the way, are going to be playing Irving Plaza in November. I'm playing one of their new songs right now on WFUV. This is Anything He Was.

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Son of a Gun from the Great Scots, the Vaseline's on WFUV. Of course, Kurt Cobain, huge fan of that band, and covered a bunch of their songs. They actually covered that song, Son of a Gun, not for the Unplugged album, but I think they did it for like a BBC thing. There's a great cover floating around out there, but I wanted to go with the original that I think is just great. So now for something completely different. That was a little bit kind of a like lo-fi poppy sound, and this one is from a band that is, it's got a very polished kind of synth pop sound. They are a band from the Northwest called New Constellations, and this is their Hot-Blooded song here on FUV.

0: 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I am Alisa Lee, going to put on my morning jacket in a little bit because it feels like fall and it's sweata-weta, or morning jacket weather, rather. And I've got a classic David Gray song to play as well. Right now, though, let me tell you that FUV and Live Nation welcome Suki Waterhouse and the Loveland Tour to Radio City Music Hall on Thursday, September 24th. 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

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I am Elise Ali. That was David Gray with Babylon. You know, I'd love to hear a reggae version of that song. If somebody wants to make it and send it over so I can listen to it, that would be very cool. Hey, you know what I listened to recently is a very cool song that I don't even know where it came from. It just was on my desk one day, and it was on a floppy disk from some PR person called Matthew Feet. And I'm not sure if I am actually allowed to play this or not, but I really like the song, so I'm going to do it. It is by a person called Eric Slick. Here's Mannequin on WFUV.

0: MMJ on FUV. I'm amazed. I am amazed by that band. They're one of my favorites. That one comes from the Evil Urges album. And the frontman, Jim James, also puts out solo music. And he's got a new solo album called Wowed Out and is touring behind it. And as such, you can catch him at the Town Hall on December 3rd. I am Elisa Lee. We heard a slick song from Eric called Mannequin. And coming up, we are going to play the Fugees. Ready or not, my friends. Ready for this? 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That's She and Him at Town Hall, September 22nd and 23rd from the Bowery Presents with support from FUV.
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0: 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That song off his new album, Happiness Anytime. And we got the Fugees in there with Ready or Not. If you're ready, we will get to music now from Devin Gilfillian. 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

0: 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Played some video games, too, with Lana Del Rey. 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
0: 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I am Elise Ali here with new music from Orville Peck, who maybe you saw on Broadway as the MC in Cabaret last year. Well, this country pop star is back with a new album called Mule, which is actually coming out tomorrow, but he's already released this single from it, Too Little, Too Late, and I'll play it for you now on WFUV.

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Band Queens of the Stone Age, who recently released a new album, but that one goes back to 2002. Queens of the Stone Age and Go With the Flow, and we will do that throughout the afternoon. It's Dennis Elsis on WFUV. This is new music from Slow Pulp called Better Man.

0: Stacy's Mom, Fountains of Wayne, perhaps their best-known song from 2003. 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

Beck and Loser, his 1993 track that really brought him to prominence for the first time. And Beck has a brand new album scheduled for release tomorrow called Ride Lonesome. It's Dedis Elsis. This is new from Alabama Shakes. 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

0: Harkening back to Charles Wright and the Watts 103rd Street Rhythm Band from 1970, that is NWA. And from 1988, their version of Express Yourself. We heard Oasis, Some Might Say, from What's the Story, Morning Glory, and new from Alabama Shakes, I Feel Hope Coming. 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

New from Steve Lacy. It's called Oh Yeah. And Steve Lacy comes to Radio City Music Hall on October 10th. Alanis Morissette before that, Thank You. Here is Depeche Mode from 1990 and Halo.

0: British electronic duo Underworld on WFUV, Born Slippy. 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

Coldplay. From their album in 2002, A Rush of Blood to the Head, Coldplay with Clocks. In Excess before that, 1987 with Mystify. Here's new music from the artist LP. It's Don't Stop.

0: Thinking for a Fool, those are the Strokes here at WFUV. We heard Noah Kahan before that. Noah performing Bridge Over Troubled Water Monday night during the In Memoriam section on the Emmy Awards. And we started off with the latest from LP, Don't Stop. 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

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Here at WFUV, Don't Delete the Kisses. Just before that, Wolf Alice. Here's Beach House and Lemon Glow.

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0: Erykah Badu with Apple Tree, The Roots with The Seed, and starting off, Beach House and Lemon Glow. 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

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This is new. They are the Womack Sisters and If I Let

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You know you're right. Nirvana. Rilo Kiley before that, The Execution of All Things. Stepping out from The Killers, here is Brandon Flowers, his new track, Tiger's Blood.

0: Is This Love? With Bob Marley and the Wailers. Claro gave us Sophia, Brandon Flowers with a new one, Tiger's Blood. 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

Phoebe Bridges, her latest called Lost Boys. We heard Bon Iver before that and Holocene. In some parts of the country, it's called a creamsicle. But where Jason Isbell is from, it's a dreamsicle. Well, put them together and you get this song on 90.7.

0: out of Memphis in the 1970s. That's Big Star, I'm in Love with a Girl. Fleetwood Mac did Little Lies, Jason Isbell and Dreamsicle to start it off. On 90.7, we're going to check in on the news in 90 seconds now, which is brought to you by Greenwich Hospital, a part of Yale New Haven Health.
1: Mayor Zohran Mamdani and NYPD Commissioner Jessica Tisch discussed the city's security plan for next week's United Nations.

0: Schaffer to lead the agency back in June. The White House did not provide a reason for the withdrawal. ICE has not had a confirmed leader since January of 2017. The Feast of San Gennaro began today in Little Italy. The 100th annual celebration features vendors, live performances, and plenty of traditional Italian food. The event runs through Sunday, September 27th. Soccer Mommy has released a new single called Rings of Saturn ahead of her co-headlining tour with Snail Mail. It is Sophie Allison's first release since her 2024 album Evergreen. On today's What's What podcast, WFUV's Sienna Reinders shares some of Andrew Saw's interview with the station for today's music news. Plus, Oasis is going back on tour, and Bruce Springsteen is working on two new albums. 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

From Pittsburgh, Pennsylvania, the world beat band known as Rusted Root, 1992, Send Me On My Way. 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

0: mid-80s for general public, Tenderness, and The War on Drugs before that, back with a new one called Who's That? It's Dennis Elsis, and FUV in the Bowery Presents are welcoming the CBGB Festival to Brooklyn, under the K Bridge. It's going to be Saturday, September 26th. I was curious to know exactly what Under the K Bridge is, and I've discovered that it's a new venue, a park under the Kosciuszko Bridge. That's it, under the K Bridge. So that is where FUV and the Bowery Presents are welcoming the CBGB Festival, and that is going to be September 28th, a Saturday. 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

The Temper Trap, not to be confused with the Tender Trap, The Temper Trap from Australia in 2009, Sweet Disposition, and before that, The Sisters, Heim, Down to Be Wrong. 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

0: His name is Andrew Sa. 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We heard Spoon, I Turn My Camera On. New from Stephen Wilson Jr. before that, and Hardwired. It's Dennis Elsis on this Thursday afternoon. You Too coming up.
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0: AC Musgrave's recent release, Mexico Honey. On WFUV, U2 did With or Without You. Here is the song New York, but this is the song written by St. Vincent and Jack Antonoff. St. Vincent with New York.
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Still fighting it. 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Tuesday, September 22nd, it's Music for Action, a Climate Week concert featuring Young the Giant and St. Lucia teaming up to turn up the volume on climate change and tick-borne diseases. Full schedule at summerstage.com.

0: New Yorkers can expect street closures and gridlock around the UN's headquarters in Midtown Manhattan. There will also be an increased presence of NYPD and Secret Service officers on the streets. Tisch said there are no current threats to the event.
1: We constantly plan and prepare. We closely monitor any and all activity that could affect our city. And we leave no stone unturned when it comes to the safety of New Yorkers.
0: The General Assembly will run from September 21st through September 25th. The White House withdrew its nominee to lead the U.S. Immigration and Customs Enforcement Agency, or ICE. President Donald Trump nominated Lance Schroyer, a former Oklahoma State trooper, to lead the agency back in June. The White House did not provide a reason for the withdrawal. ICE has not had a confirmed leader since January of 2017. The Feast of San Gennaro began today in Little Italy. The 100th annual celebration features vendors, live performances, and plenty of traditional Italian food. The event runs through Sunday, September 27th. Soccer Mommy has released a new single called Rings of Saturn ahead of her co-headlining tour with Snail Mail. It is Sophie Allison's first release since her 2024 album Evergreen. On today's What's What podcast, WFUV's Sienna Reinders shares some of Andrew Saw's interview with the station for today's music news. Plus, Oasis is going back on tour, and Bruce Springsteen is working on two new albums. You can find it after 4 p.m. at WFUVnews.org. I'm Nathan Ray, and that's your news in 90 seconds on FUV.
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Humming along to The Replacements on this Thursday night at 90.7 WFUV. How's it going? I'm George Evans, hanging out with you tonight. Good to be with you. It's a Thursday night. It was a hot one in the city. Not sure where you are right now, but it was a hot one today. I mean, relatively, you know, it was like low 80s, kind of sticky. You know, summer creeping on back in for you, the summer lovers, for a couple of days. And then we'll get a little bit of taste of fall in New York City this weekend. So we'll see. Anyway, wherever you are right now, hope you're winding up your day and enjoying things. We've got some music from REM coming up, Churches as well, some Pixies, and some music from a former contestant on American Idol way many years back ago. And now she's making some terrific new music. I can't wait to share with you. We'll dip into this one from Death Cab for Cutie's I Built You a Tower, their most recent album. 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

0: sun. I saw Tori Amos in the city many, many years ago, and I was just, she was with the whole band playing the piano. It sounded so great. Boys for Pele is the album where you'll find Tori Amos and Caught a Light Sneeze. Here at 90.7 WFUV, I'm George, hanging with you. Got some REM lined up, Pretenders 2, and music from an American Idol contestant that didn't make the cut. But that's okay, because she's been putting out some music for the past couple of years we've been playing, and I've got something new from her. I'll share who that is in just a bit. 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

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About 12 years ago, Remy Wolf was a contestant on American Idol. Season 13. Didn't make the cut, was in Hollywood, didn't happen, but that's okay. I've been enjoying her music for the past couple of years, been playing it here on FUV. Now she's got something new. This has got a great sound to it. From the new album Mud, this is called Bottle. Something new from Remy Wolf on FUV.

0: Grooving along to the Pretenders at 90.7 WFUV with the Cuban Slide and Man on the Moon from REM before that. How's your night? I'm George, hanging out with you. Feeling a little sticky? I know, I had to turn the air conditioning back on. It's okay. We'll get through it. It'll all be good. I'm looking forward to getting out this weekend and doing some outdoor stuff on Saturday when it'll be a little bit cooler. Not to mention walking my dog, but also doing some yard work because the yard is growing everywhere. Got to start preparing. And I live in a town where there's it's just the beginning of tourist season. So that's going to be fun. I'll be throwing leaves at you as you pass by, looking at all the Halloween decorations. I'm George Evans, hanging out on this Thursday, and I've got some music coming up from Jesse Wells that had triggered a few reminders of some other music I'll share with you in just a bit. Also got some Pixies on the way, too.
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Won't You Come Out Tonight at 90.7 WFUV. I first heard that song and I thought Warren Zevon. I was getting Warren Zevon vibes of a specific song. And then I was driving home one day and it hit me. The way he croons a bit in there, a little bit of Under the Boardwalk. Yeah, I'm thinking so. Jesse Wells on the radio here, 90.7 and WFUV.org. How's your night? I'm George, hanging with you with a great song here from Churches off their second album, From Every Open Eye. I really dig this one. This is one of those things that I think Lauren was talking about, saying this is like a mic drop song. End of story. Leave a trace on FUV.

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2: 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The most recent one is called Filters, and I love the way this just sounds. It's fun. This song apparently is about this internal conversation about believing in yourself again. 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

Smashing Pumpkins at 90.7 WFUV on this Thursday night. Faith No More coming up. Fiona Apple, also a fictional song that has become nonfiction from Mountain Goats in just a bit. Devin Gavillion is in town, and he's playing, I think it is, the Sultan Room in Brooklyn tonight. So if you're headed to see him, he's been doing this really cool thing, apparently starting this challenge as he's been going on tour to connect with an artist in every local place and get them up on stage and play with them. I wonder who he's doing tonight, who he's going to get up on stage. From the Time Will Tell, this brand new album from Devin Gavillion, this is Black Dog Rabbit Hole, 90.7 WFUV.

0: Oh, Mitski, you're terrific. Be the Cowboy is the album. Me and my husband at 90.7 WFUV. Coming up, as I promised, I got some Beastie Boys for you, some Sonic Youth as well. Excited about this song from New Constellations to play for you, so don't leave, please. 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
2: 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I'm a newbie here. I think now more than ever, it is so important to support public radio. 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

0: 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So here's a song from Mountain Goats. You may have heard the story of, but it goes as they wrote this song in the summer of 25. Nobody really heard about it. Nobody's, you know, it wasn't like a whole thing was shared online or anything like that. And then about a fictional band touring and opening up for Candlebox. So the manager, their manager, texts him saying, Candlebox is looking for an opener. What, really? So there you go. The story has come true. It's a nice one from the Mountain Goats. Here's Candlebox at 90.7 FUV.
1: 3 years on the local circuit. Played twice at the county fair. And the second time, Ben, our friend who worked the business, and said a guy from a label was there. There were two more like him at the next show, staring us down like hawks. And there was love in the air, and all the money was there, and we were going on tour with Candlebox.

0: Sonic Youth. That's Unmade Bed at 90.7 WFUV with Shadow Boxer from Fiona Apple before that. Stick around. I've got some Talking Heads lined up. 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

I just love that song. It's called Hot Blooded from New Constellations' album It Comes in Waves. It'll be in town in November 9th at the Bowery. New Constellations, a duo. Actually, I think it's a trio, but they two core members met when they were kids, said, hey, we should do something. They did, and then high school came, and boom, they're apart. Someone posted online saying, hey, I'm looking for a band member, and they came back together, and now we have New Constellations. Sounded great here at 90.7 WFUV. Some Talking Heads for you now, some live music off the album Stop Making Sense. It's Slippery People.

0: Regina Spektor, 90.7 WFUV. It's a beautiful song from her. Bleeding Heart from Remember Us to Life. Stick around. I've got something new from Leon Bridges to play for you. Also, something from The Cure, a little Biba Doobie, some Moby as well. And in just a moment, Kings of Leon looking back on life and releasing a new album called Oh My Beloved. That is next here at 90.7 WFUV.
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0: Kings of Leon releasing a new album called Oh My Beloved, and apparently it looks back on all the things they've done and appreciating how they got to where they are now. Sounded very, very nice. This is My Whole World, some new music from Kings of Leon on WFUV.

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Rocking along to Blur on this Thursday night in New York City at 90.7 WFUV. New York City and beyond, whether in Virginia, or Portland, or Saskatchewan, or California, or Ireland. We get all the comments from all over. It's kind of fun to listen to and see and watch. Coming up, I've got some Joy Division. Also want to get to something from The Cure. New music from Leon Bridges, who's releasing a brand new album. That'll be out soon. Now, it's coming out in September, but before then, he's been releasing EPs to